Can a mountain exist before it is washed to the sea? Yes, and how many years can some people exist before they're allowed to be free? Yes, and how many times can a man turn his head and pretend that he just doesn't

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Well, gotta go, I'm almost at the bridge now. Oh, I forgot, how am I supposed to send it out?

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Come to think about it, his name was, it was you. Damn. Progressive business. Ქვეყნის პროგრესის საყრდენია.